If you promise to abide with me, Lord, then I will serve you for the rest of my life. 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
0: 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Ivy Bulanyan, Ivy Farm by show. You know, lock tea box along with Ming said, Uri. Swibihili na. Whatever mara ming said. Yeah, that's why. Mantivi, loko munu, anga pulele Vision FM mantivi kuri. Alright na. Yuko mitiba yi radio nwe. Anteka Vision FM. 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
1: Zansi, this year reminds us that South Africa is a nation of courage, resilience, and freedom. 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